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3: Come.
4: WM Time weather forecast for the evening into the overnight. We'll see skies become mostly cloudy. Our lows by daybreak will fall back close to 62. We'll see variably cloudy skies on Wednesday. Wednesday's highs continued warm into the low to middle 80s. Some showers are possible. Maybe a thunderstorm Wednesday evening, then becoming mostly sunny on Thursday. We'll be breezy through the afternoon, upper 70s. Mostly sunny skies. 77 for highs on Friday. Looks like dry weather continues. Cooler weather only to the lower 70s for both Saturday and Sunday. I'm Steve Ballard, Junior Fry, and weather.com and Classic Oldies, WMTR.

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1: WMTime weather forecast for the evening into the overnight. We'll see skies become mostly cloudy. Our lows by daybreak will fall back close to 62. We'll see variably cloudy skies on Wednesday. Wednesday's highs continued warm into the low to middle 80s. Some showers are possible. Maybe a thunderstorm Wednesday evening, then becoming mostly sunny on Thursday. We'll be breezy through the afternoon, upper 70s. Mostly sunny skies. 77 for highs on Friday. Looks like dry weather continues. Cooler weather only to the lower 70s for all Saturday and Sunday. I'm Steve Ballardieri, Junior Fry, and weather.com at Classic Oldies, WMTR.

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3: 90. WM Time weather forecast for the evening into the overnight. We'll see skies become mostly cloudy. Our lows by daybreak will fall back close to 62. We'll see variably cloudy skies on Wednesday. Wednesday's highs continued warm into the low to middle 80s. Some showers are possible. Maybe a thunderstorm Wednesday evening, then becoming mostly sunny on Thursday. We'll be breezy through the afternoon, upper 70s. Mostly sunny skies. 77 for highs on Friday. Looks like dry weather continues. Cooler weather only to the lower 70s for both Saturday and Sunday. I'm Steve Ballard, Junior Fry, and weather.com and Classic Oldies WMTR.

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says, and she says hi. And I stumble to the breakfast table while the kids are going off to school goodbye. And she reaches out.

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Mothership. Your time weather forecast for the evening into the overnight. We'll see skies become mostly cloudy. Our lows by daybreak will fall back close to 62. We'll see variably cloudy skies on Wednesday. Wednesday's highs continued warm into the low to middle 80s. Some showers are possible. Maybe a thunderstorm Wednesday evening, then becoming mostly sunny on Thursday. It will be breezy through the afternoon, upper 70s. Mostly sunny skies. 77 for highs on Friday. Looks like dry weather continues. Cooler weather only to the lower 70s for both Saturday and Sunday. I'm Steve Ballard, Junior Fry, and weather.com and Classic Oldies, WMTR.

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The way you're dressed? 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
1: Good morning. I'm Scott Pringle with a WMTR News Update. Governor Mikey Sherrill is calling federal immigration agents out of control after they pepper sprayed U.S. Senator Andy Kim and protesters Monday outside Delaney Hall's detention center in Newark. Sherrill also

0: reiterating on Tuesday she wants the Newark federal facility closed. Early primary voting has started in New Jersey and continues through Sunday ahead of the Tuesday, June 2nd election.
1: Democratic Senator Cory Booker is unopposed, but four Republicans are running to challenge him in November. All 12 congressional seats are up for grabs. In South Jersey, four Democrats are vying for a chance to unseat GOP Congressman Jeff Van Drew. In North Jersey, four Democrats are competing to face GOP incumbent Tom Kane Jr. I'm Sarah Lee Kessler.
0: Iran is threatening in retaliation after the U.S. military carried out what it called self-defense strikes against Iranian missile launch sites and naval assets near the Strait of Hormuz.
2: U.S. Central Command spokesperson Timothy Hawkins said that the action was taken to protect U.S. personnel from imminent threats posed by Iranian forces. Iran's Islamic Revolutionary Guard Corps says it has the legitimate right to respond to anything it said is a violation of the ceasefire. Hawkins says the strikes targeted missile positions as well as Iranian boats attempting to lay naval mines in the area. He added that U.S. forces are defending their troops while exercising restraint during the ongoing ceasefire. I'm Mark Mayfield.
0: A federal court is blocking Alabama's Republican-drawn congressional map, ruling it likely discriminates against black voters. A three-judge panel says the state will likely have to use a court-drawn map with the second-majority black district for this year's midterms. A 28-year-old man is dead after a boat crashed into a navigational sign at Barnegat Bay off Long Beach Tuesday. Gunnar Pearson of Barnegat was thrown from the boat along with another person who was also critically injured. In sports, the Mets fell to the Reds 7-2. The Yankees beat Kansas City 15-1. Weather, slight chance of showers today, mostly cloudy, high 85. Tonight, partly cloudy, low 61. Tomorrow, mostly sunny, high 77. I'm Scott Pringle reporting for Classic Oldies WMTR.

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0: Wednesday morning. Hope you're doing well. We're looking pretty nice here on the roadways. New Jersey Turnpike with the construction work. Truck lanes, northbound side, exit 6 up to exit 14. Good early starts. Morris County on Route 287 and Route 10. Route 46 looking okay. I'm just seeing an accident reported on 80 eastbound side in toward Route 287 and Route 202 at exit 42. That's just showing up, so we'll see how that plays out. GW Bridge with a 20-minute delay from an earlier accident on the upper level. Lower level better. Lincoln and Holland tunnels and the Staten Island bridges are okay. That's your total traffic update. I'm Bob Williams.
1: Here's the updated forecast for today. Our skies will be partly cloudy. We'll have some sunshine. That'll help temperatures go into the low to middle 80s. We do have a slight chance of a shower for later this afternoon and tonight. Nighttime lows near 60. Thursday's weather features sunshine, highs of 78 tomorrow, clear skies at night, 55. Friday, sunny, 77. Saturday and Sunday, sunshine both days, 70 to 75. Great weather for the last couple of days of May. I'm meteorologist Steve Pelletieri. That's the weather story so far.
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0: Good morning. I'm Scott Pringle with a WMTR News update. The New Jersey Department of Education is out with a report which finds 44% of schools in the state have outdated pipes that cause lead to seep into drinking water. The state in 2021 required all lead service lines to be replaced within 10 years, and the EPA just awarded New Jersey $103 million to help replace those pipes. State education officials, however, say the lead pipes inside old school buildings need to be replaced. Iran is threatening retaliation after U.S. forces carried out what they describe as a self-defense strikes against Iranians' military targets near the Strait of Hormuz. U.S. Central Command spokesperson Timothy Hawkins says the strikes hit missile launch sites and naval assets in order to protect U.S. personnel from what they called imminent threats. A blood emergency being issued for New York and New Jersey ahead of the FIFA World Cup games.
1: Both the New York Blood Center and New Jersey Blood Services said Tuesday they're down to less than a two-day supply of blood. This is always a big concern during the summer months when donations fall as hospitals get more car crash victims who need blood. Blood bank officials also expect the surge in tourism this summer due to the World Cup matches in our region will increase demand. You can donate if you're 17 or older or at age 16 with a parent's written consent. In New York, I'm Liz Warner.
0: Opposition is growing in New Jersey to a new state law regulating e-bikes. This comes just 2 months before it's set to take effect. Opponents say the law does not distinguish between low-speed e-bikes and faster models that should be amended to exclude e-bikes that cannot go faster than 20 miles per hour. New Jersey's missing congressman has broken his silence, but not yet to his constituents.
2: Congressman Tom Kaine Jr. reached out to some Republican officials this weekend. Kaine, who hasn't been seen in D.C. and has missed hundreds of votes in the House since early March, told those officials he's still running for re-election and will make a public return soon. Other reporting on Kaine's disclosure report show him trading stocks despite his House absence. Kaine's office has only said he's been dealing with an unexplained medical issue. I'm Andrew Whitman.
0: Checking WMTR Sports, Mets lost to the Reds 7-2. Yankees clobbered the Royals 15-1. Weather, slight chance of showers today, mostly cloudy, high 85. Tonight, partly cloudy, low 61. Tomorrow, mostly sunny, high 77. I'm Scott Pringle reporting for Classic Oldies WMTR.

0: Wednesday morning. Hope you're doing well. We're looking pretty nice here around the roadways. New Jersey Turnpike with the construction work. Truck lanes northbound side exit 6 up to exit 14. Good early starts. Morris County on Route 287 and Route 10. Route 46 looking okay. I'm just seeing an accident reported on 80 eastbound side in toward Route 287 and Route 202 at exit 42. That's just showing up, so we'll see how that plays out. GW Bridge with a 20-minute delay from an earlier accident on the upper level. Lower level better. Lincoln and Holland tunnels and the Staten Island bridges are okay. That's your total traffic update. I'm Bob Williams.
1: Here's a WMTR Eye on Weather forecast. The update for today, our skies will be a mix of clouds and sun or high temperatures, low to middle 80s. A slight chance of a shower late this afternoon or this evening. Overnight lows 55 to 60. Back to mostly sunny skies after a little bit early cloud cover on Thursday. Thursday's high 78. At night, mostly clear down to the middle 50s. And Friday features sunshine, mid-70s. Beautiful day. Nice weather Saturday and Sunday, too. Each day high 70 to 75 this weekend. Again for today, though, clouds and sun, 84. That's the weather story so far.
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1: Good morning. I'm Scott Pringle with a WMTR News Update. Governor Mikey Sherrill is calling federal immigration agents out of control after they pepper-sprayed U.S. Senator Andy Kim and protesters Monday outside Delaney Hall's detention center in Newark. Sherrill also reiterating on Tuesday she wants the Newark federal facility closed. Early primary voting has started in New Jersey and continues through Sunday ahead of the Tuesday, June 2nd election.
2: Democratic Senator Cory Booker is unopposed, but four Republicans are running to challenge him in November. All 12 congressional seats are up for grabs. In South Jersey, four Democrats are vying for a chance to unseat GOP Congressman Jeff Van Drew. In North Jersey, four Democrats are competing to face GOP incumbent Tom Kane Jr. I'm Sarah Lee Kessler.
1: Iran is threatening in retaliation after the U.S. military carried out what it called self-defense strikes against Iranian missile launch sites and naval assets near the Strait of Hormuz.
3: U.S. Central Command spokesperson Timothy Hawkins said that the action was taken to protect U.S. personnel from imminent threats posed by Iranian forces. Iran's Islamic Revolutionary Guard Corps says it has the legitimate right to respond to anything it said is a violation of the ceasefire. Hawkins says the strikes targeted missile positions as well as Iranian boats attempting to lay naval mines in the area. He added that U.S. forces are defending their troops while exercising restraint during the ongoing ceasefire. I'm Mark Mayfield.
1: A federal court is blocking Alabama's Republican-drawn congressional map, ruling it likely discriminates against black voters. A three-judge panel says the state will likely have to use a court-drawn map with the second-majority black district for this year's midterms. A 28-year-old man is dead after a boat crashed into a navigational sign at Barnegat Bay off Long Beach Tuesday. Gunnar Pearson of Barnegat was thrown from the boat along with another person who was also critically injured. In sports, the Mets fell to the Reds 7-2. Yankees beat Kansas City 15-1. Weather, slight chance of showers today, mostly cloudy, high 85. Tonight, partly cloudy, low 61. Tomorrow, mostly sunny, high 77. I'm Scott Pringle reporting for Classic Oldies WMTR.

0: Traffic on the Turnpike slow on the Eastern Spur by 15E. It's a broken down tractor trailer on the shoulder. Building up traffic on Route 80, Route 10, and Route 46 here in Morris County. Not much on 78 so far. And again, 287 looks good. It's about 25 to 30 at the George Washington Bridge. Lincoln and Holland tunnels catching up quickly. Almost 20 to 25. New Jersey transit trains are good. That's your total traffic update. I'm Bob Williams.
1: Here's the updated forecast for today. Our skies will be partly cloudy. We'll have some sunshine. That'll help temperatures go into the low to middle 80s. We do have a slight chance of a shower for later this afternoon and tonight. Nighttime lows near 60. Thursday's weather features sunshine, highs of 78 tomorrow. Clear skies at night, 55. Friday, sunny, 77. Saturday and Sunday, sunshine both days, 70 to 75. Great weather for the last couple of days of May. I'm meteorologist Steve Pelletier. That's the weather story so far.
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0: morning. I'm Scott Pringle with a WMTR News update. The New Jersey Department of Education is out with a report which finds 44% of schools in the state have outdated pipes that cause lead to seep into drinking water. The state in 2021 required all lead service lines to be replaced within 10 years, and the EPA just awarded New Jersey $103 million to help replace those pipes. State education officials, however, say the lead pipes inside old school buildings need to be replaced. Iran is threatening retaliation after U.S. forces carried out what they describe as a self-defense strikes against Iranians' military targets near the Strait of Hormuz. U.S. Central Command spokesperson Timothy Hawkins says the strikes hit missile launch sites and naval assets in order to protect U.S. personnel from what they called imminent threats. A blood emergency being issued for New York and New Jersey ahead of the FIFA World Cup games.
1: Both the New York Blood Center and New Jersey Blood Services said Tuesday they're down to less than a two-day supply of blood. This is always a big concern during the summer months when donations fall as hospitals get more car crash victims who need blood. Blood bank officials also expect the surge in tourism this summer due to the World Cup matches in our region will increase demand. You can donate if you're 17 or older or at age 16 with a parent's written consent. In New York, I'm Liz Warner.
0: Opposition is growing in New Jersey to a new state law regulating e-bikes. This comes just 2 months before it's set to take effect. Opponents say the law does not distinguish between low-speed e-bikes and faster models that should be amended to exclude e-bikes that cannot go faster than 20 miles per hour. New Jersey's missing congressman has broken his silence, but not yet to his constituents.
2: Congressman Tom Kaine Jr. reached out to some Republican officials this weekend. Kaine, who hasn't been seen in D.C. and has missed hundreds of votes in the House since early March, told those officials he's still running for re-election and will make a public return soon. Other reporting on Kaine's disclosure report show him trading stocks despite his House absence. Kaine's office has only said he's been dealing with an unexplained medical issue. I'm Andrew Whitman.
0: Checking WMTR Sports, Mets lost to the Reds 7-2. Yankees clobbered the Royals 15-1. Weather, slight chance of showers today, mostly cloudy, high 85. Tonight, partly cloudy, low 61. Tomorrow, mostly sunny, high 77. I'm Scott Pringle reporting for Classic Oldies WMTR.

0: Traffic on the Turnpike slow on the Eastern Spur by 15E. It's a broken down tractor trailer on the shoulder. Building up traffic on Route 80, Route 10, and Route 46 here in Morris County. Not much on 78 so far. And again, 287 looks good. It's about 25 to 30 at the George Washington Bridge. Lincoln and Holland tunnels catching up quickly. Almost 20 to 25. New Jersey transit trains are good. That's your total traffic update. I'm Bob Williams.
1: Here's a WMTR Ion weather forecast. The update for today, our skies will be a mix of clouds and sun. High temperatures, low to middle 80s. A slight chance of a shower late this afternoon or this evening. Overnight lows 55 to 60. Back to mostly sunny skies after a little bit early cloud cover on Thursday. Thursday's high 78. At night, mostly clear down to the middle 50s. And Friday features sunshine, mid-70s. Beautiful day. Nice weather Saturday and Sunday, too. Each day high 70 to 75 this weekend. Again for today, though, clouds and sun 84. That's the weather story so far.
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0: Garden State Parkway, northbound, you got delays up toward exit 136, an accident on the shoulder, and a broken down car up by exit 138 still causing backups. Route 1 and 9 northbound, Wilson Avenue, an accident at Newark. Right lane is closed, one lane is out, and eastbound 78 is all closed now because of a crash that happened around exit 15. Now they've closed the entire highway, and you're backed up past exit 11. Not good at all. Morris County, 80, 10, 46, pretty normal fare, and southbound 287 heavy onto Route 24, 40 at the GW Bridge, Lincoln and Holland tunnels with a 15 to 30 minute delay. That's your total traffic update. I'm Bob Williams.
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1: Good morning. I'm Scott Pringle with a WMTR News Update. Governor Mikey Sherrill is calling federal immigration agents out of control after they pepper-sprayed U.S. Senator Andy Kim and protesters Monday outside Delaney Hall's detention center in Newark. Sherrill also reiterating on Tuesday she wants the Newark federal facility closed. Early primary voting has started in New Jersey and continues through Sunday ahead of the Tuesday, June 2nd election.
2: Democratic Senator Cory Booker is unopposed, but four Republicans are running to challenge him in November. All 12 congressional seats are up for grabs. In South Jersey, four Democrats are vying for a chance to unseat GOP Congressman Jeff Van Drew. In North Jersey, four Democrats are competing to face GOP incumbent Tom Kane Jr. I'm Sarah Lee Kessler.
1: Iran is threatening in retaliation after the U.S. military carried out what it called self-defense strikes against Iranian missile launch sites and naval assets near the Strait of Hormuz.
3: U.S. Central Command spokesperson Timothy Hawkins said that the action was taken to protect U.S. personnel from imminent threats posed by Iranian forces. Iran's Islamic Revolutionary Guard Corps says it has the legitimate right to respond to anything it says.

0: is a violation of the ceasefire. Hawkins says the strikes targeted missile positions as well as Iranian boats attempting to lay naval mines in the area. He added that U.S. forces are defending their troops while exercising restraint during the ongoing ceasefire. I'm Mark Mayfield.
1: A federal court is blocking Alabama's Republican-drawn congressional map, ruling it likely discriminates against black voters. The three-judge panel says the state will likely have to use a court-drawn map with the second-majority black district for this year's midterms. A 28-year-old man is dead after a boat crashed into a navigational sign at Barnegat Bay off Long Beach Tuesday. Gunnar Pearson of Barnegat was thrown from the boat along with another person who was also critically injured. In sports, the Mets fell to the Reds 7-2. Yankees beat Kansas City 15-1. Weather, slight chance of showers today, mostly cloudy, high 85. Tonight, partly cloudy, low 61. Tomorrow, mostly sunny, high 77. I'm Scott Pringle reporting for Classic Oldies WMTR.

0: Garden State Parkway, northbound, you got delays up toward exit 136, an accident on the shoulder, and a broken down car up by exit 138 still causing backups. Route 1 and 9, northbound Wilson Avenue, an accident at Newark. Right lane is closed, one lane is out, and eastbound 78 is all closed now because of a crash that happened around exit 15. Now they've closed the entire highway, and you're backed up past exit 11. Not good at all. Morris County, 80, 10, 46, pretty normal fare, and southbound 287, heavy onto Route 24, 40 at the GW Bridge, Lincoln and Holland tunnels with a 15 to 30 minute delay. That's your total traffic update. I'm Bob Williams.
1: Here's the updated forecast for today. Our skies will be partly cloudy. We'll have some sunshine. That'll help temperatures go into the low to middle 80s. We do have a slight chance of a shower for later this afternoon and tonight. Nighttime lows near 60. Thursday's weather features sunshine, highs of 78 tomorrow, clear skies at night, 55. Friday, sunny, 77. Saturday and Sunday, sunshine both days, 70 to 75. Great weather for the last couple of days of May. I'm meteorologist Steve Pelletieri. That's the weather story so far.
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0: morning. I'm Scott Pringle with a WMTR News update. The New Jersey Department of Education is out with a report which finds 44% of schools in the state have outdated pipes that caused lead to seep into drinking water. The state in 2021 required all lead service lines to be replaced within 10 years, and the EPA just awarded New Jersey $103 million to help replace those pipes. State education officials, however, say the lead pipes inside old school buildings need to be replaced. Iran is threatening retaliation after U.S. forces carried out what they describe as a self-defense strikes against Iranians' military targets near the Strait of Hormuz. U.S. Central Command spokesperson Timothy Hawkins says the strikes hit missile launch sites and naval assets in order to protect U.S. personnel from what they called imminent threats. A blood emergency being issued for New York and New Jersey ahead of the FIFA World Cup games.
1: Both the New York Blood Center and New Jersey Blood Services said Tuesday they're down to less than a two-day supply of blood. This is always a big concern during the summer months when donations fall as hospitals get more car crash victims who need blood. Blood bank officials also expect the surge in tourism this summer due to the World Cup matches in our region will increase demand. You can donate if you're 17 or older or at age 16 with a parent's written consent. In New York, I'm Liz Warner.
0: Opposition is growing in New Jersey to a new state law regulating e-bikes. This comes just 2 months before it's set to take effect. Opponents say the law does not distinguish between low-speed e-bikes and faster models that should be amended to exclude e-bikes that cannot go faster than 20 miles per hour. New Jersey's missing congressman has broken his silence, but not yet to his constituents.
2: Congressman Tom Kaine Jr. reached out to some Republican officials this weekend. Kaine, who hasn't been seen in D.C. and has missed hundreds of votes in the House since early March, told those officials he's still running for re-election and will make a public return soon. Other reporting on Kaine's disclosure report show him trading stocks despite his House absence. Kaine's office has only said he's been dealing with an unexplained medical issue. I'm Andrew Whitman.
0: Checking WMTR Sports, Mets lost to the Reds 7-2. Yankees clobbered the Royals 15-1. Weather, slight chance of showers today, mostly cloudy, high 85. Tonight, partly cloudy, low 61. Tomorrow, mostly sunny, high 77. I'm Scott Pringle reporting for Classic Oldies WMTR.

0: Garden State Parkway, northbound, you got delays up toward exit 136, an accident on the shoulder, and a broken down car up by exit 138 still causing backups. Route 109 northbound Wilson Avenue, an accident at Newark. Right lane is closed, one lane is out, and eastbound 78 is all closed now because of a crash that happened around exit 15. Now they've closed the entire highway, and you're backed up past exit 11. Not good at all. Morris County, 80, 10, 46, pretty normal fare, and southbound 287 heavy onto Route 24, 40 at the GW Bridge, Lincoln and Holland tunnels with a 15 to 30 minute delay. That's your total traffic update. I'm Bob Williams.
1: Here's a WMTR Eye on Weather forecast. The update for today, our skies will be a mix of clouds and sun, or high temperatures low to middle 80s. A slight chance of a shower late this afternoon or this evening. Overnight lows 55 to 60. Back to mostly sunny skies after a little bit early cloud cover on Thursday. Thursday's high 78. At night, mostly clear down to the middle 50s. And Friday features sunshine, mid 70s. Beautiful day. Nice weather Saturday and Sunday, too. Each day highs 70 to 75 this weekend. Again for today, though, clouds and sun, 84. That's the weather story so far.
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0: Garden State Parkway, northbound, you got delays up toward exit 136, an accident on the shoulder, and a broken down car up by exit 138 still causing backups. Route 109 northbound Wilson Avenue, an accident at Newark. Right lane is closed. One lane is out. And eastbound 78 is all closed now because of a crash that happened around exit 15. Now they've closed the entire highway, and you're backed up past exit 11. Not good at all. Morris County, 80, 10, 46, pretty normal fare. And southbound 287, heavy onto Route 24, 40 at the GW Bridge. Lincoln and Holland tunnels with a 15 to 30 minute delay. That's your total traffic update. I'm Bob Williams.
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5: Here's a WMTR Ion weather forecast, the update for your Wednesday, calling for a mix of cloud and sunshine for the afternoon. High temperatures up to about 79 to 84, west winds at 5 to 10. Tonight, it's going to be partly cloudy, and we do have the chance of a shower later this afternoon or this evening, then overnight partly cloudy down near 55 to 60, mostly sunny on Thursday. It'll reach middle to upper 70s. Friday, sunshine, also up to 77. I'm meteorologist Steve Pelletieri, reporting ionweather.com on Classic Oldies WMTR.

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4: Here's the WMTR Eye on Weather forecast. The update for your Wednesday, calling for a mix of cloud and sunshine for the afternoon. High temperatures up to about 79 to 84. West winds at 5 to 10. Tonight, it's going to be partly cloudy. We do have the chance of a shower later this afternoon or this evening. Then overnight, partly cloudy down near 55 to 60. Mostly sunny on Thursday. It'll reach middle to upper 70s. Friday, sunshine also up to 77. I'm meteorologist Steve Pelletieri, reporting Eye on Weather.com on Classic Oldies WMTR.

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3: Here's a WMTR Ion weather forecast, the update for your Wednesday, calling for a mix of cloud and sunshine for the afternoon. High temperatures up to about 79 to 84, west winds at 5 to 10. Tonight, it's going to be partly cloudy, and we do have the chance of a shower later this afternoon or this evening, then overnight partly cloudy down near 55 to 60, mostly sunny on Thursday. It'll reach middle to upper 70s, Friday sunshine also up to 77. I'm meteorologist Steve Pelletieri, reporting ionweather.com on Classic Oldies WMTR.

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1: Nice. Here's the WMTR Ion Weather Forecast, the update for your Wednesday, calling for a mix of cloud and sunshine for the afternoon. Our temperatures up to about 79 to 84, west winds at 5 to 10. Tonight, it's going to be partly cloudy, and we do have the chance of a shower later this afternoon or this evening, then overnight partly cloudy down near 55 to 60, mostly sunny on Thursday. It'll reach middle to upper 70s, Friday sunshine also up to 77. I'm meteorologist Steve Pelletieri, reporting ionweather.com on Classic Oldies WMTR.

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3: Here's the WMTR Ion Weather Forecast. The update for your Wednesday, calling for a mix of cloud and sunshine for the afternoon. Our temperatures up to about 79 to 84. West winds at 5 to 10. Tonight, it's going to be partly cloudy. We do have the chance of a shower later this afternoon or this evening. Then overnight, partly cloudy down near 55 to 60. Mostly sunny on Thursday. It'll reach middle to upper 70s. Friday, sunshine also up to 77. I'm meteorologist Steve Pelletieri, reporting ionweather.com on Classic Oldies WMTR.

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2: Here's the WMTR Ion Weather Forecast, the update for your Wednesday, calling for a mix of cloud and sunshine for the afternoon. Our temperature is up to about 79 to 84, west winds at 5 to 10. Tonight, it's going to be partly cloudy. We do have the chance of a shower later this afternoon or this evening, then overnight partly cloudy down near 55 to 60, mostly sunny on Thursday. It'll reach middle to upper 70s. Friday sunshine, also up to 77. I'm meteorologist Steve Pelletieri, reporting EyeOnWeather.com on Classic Oldies WMTR.

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1: The WM Time weather forecast for the later evening into the overnight. We'll see skies become partly cloudy to mostly clear towards daybreak, or lows dropping close to 60. Mostly sunny weather, breezy on Thursday. Thursday's highs will climb in mid to upper 70s. Dry weather continues on Friday and into the weekend with bright sunshine, near 80 on Friday, with much cooler conditions for Saturday and Sunday. It looks sunny into the lower 70s. First day of June on Monday, chance of showers 72. I'm Steve Pelletier, Junior Fry, and weather.com at Classic Oldies WMTR.

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0: know if you heard about the problem that we had on Route 78 today, but westbounders, most of the traffic now is just going to be a little slow westbound near Warren, and then by exit 36, that is, and then you got more traffic. Now we've got new troubles. If you're going westbound and you're by exit 33 through exit 29 and out through 26, a collision mixed into that area. You're going to find some of the volume for your 287 ride if you're going up through the Morristown area. Let's say north or southbound, as a matter of fact, southbound by exit 35 and northbound going up into Route 10, where we've got an accident that happened on 10. So be careful once you go westbound and eastbound on 10 at 287. Eastbound 10 is where the collision was. I'm Christina Lang, and that's a look at your total traffic.
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0: know if you heard about the problem that we had on Route 78 today, but westbounders, most of the traffic now is just going to be a little slow westbound near Warren, and then by exit 36, that is, and then you got more traffic. Now we've got new troubles. If you're going westbound and you're by exit 33 through exit 29 and out through 26, a collision mixed into that area. You're going to find some of the volume for your 287 ride if you're going up through the Morristown area. Let's say north or southbound, as a matter of fact, southbound by exit 35 and northbound going up into Route 10, where we've got an accident that happened on 10. So be careful once you go westbound and eastbound on 10 at 287. Eastbound 10 is where the collision was. I'm Christina Lang, and that's a look at your total traffic.
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5: The WM Time weather forecast for the later evening into the overnight. We'll see skies become partly cloudy to mostly clear towards daybreak, or lows dropping close to 60. Mostly sunny weather, breezy on Thursday. Thursday's highs will climb in mid to upper 70s. Dry weather continues on Friday and into the weekend with bright sunshine, near 80 on Friday, with much cooler conditions for Saturday and Sunday. It looks sunny into the lower 70s. First day of June on Monday, chance of showers 72. From CPilot Area, Junior Fry, and weather.com at Classic Oldies WMTR.

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0: don't know if you heard about the problem that we had on Route 78 today, but westbounders, most of the traffic now is just going to be a little slow westbound near Warren, and then by exit 36, that is, and then you got more traffic. Now we've got new troubles. If you're going westbound and you're by exit 33 through exit 29 and out through 26, a collision mixed into that area. You're going to find some of the volume for your 287 ride if you're going up through the Morristown area. Let's say north or southbound, as a matter of fact, southbound by exit 35 and northbound going up into Route 10, where we've got an accident that happened on 10. So be careful once you go westbound and eastbound on 10 at 287. Eastbound 10 is where the collision was. I'm Christina Lang, and that's a look at your total traffic up.
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0: don't know if you heard about the problem that we had on Route 78 today, but westbounders, most of the traffic now is just going to be a little slow westbound near Warren, and then by exit 36, that is, and then you got more traffic. Now we've got new troubles. If you're going westbound and you're by exit 33 through exit 29 and out through 26, a collision mixed into that area. You're going to find some of the volume for your 287 ride if you're going up through the Morristown area. Let's say north or southbound, as a matter of fact, southbound by exit 35 and northbound going up into Route 10, where we've got an accident that happened on 10. So be careful once you go westbound and eastbound on 10 at 287. Eastbound 10 is where the collision was. I'm Christina Lang, and that's a look at your total traffic.
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ownership. Here's the WMTR Ion Weather Forecast, the update for your Wednesday, calling for a mix of cloud and sunshine for the afternoon. High temperatures up to about 79 to 84, west winds at 5 to 10. Tonight, it's going to be partly cloudy, and we do have the chance of a shower later this afternoon or this evening, then overnight partly cloudy down near 55 to 60, mostly sunny on Thursday. It'll reach middle to upper 70s, Friday sunshine also up to 77. I'm meteorologist Steve Pelletieri, reporting ionweather.com on Classic Oldies WMTR.

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0: don't know if you heard about the problem that we had on Route 78 today, but westbounders, most of the traffic now is just going to be a little slow westbound near Warren, and then by exit 36, that is, and then you got more traffic. Now we've got new troubles. If you're going westbound and you're by exit 33 through exit 29 and out through 26, a collision mixed into that area. You're going to find some of the volume for your 287 ride if you're going up through the Morristown area. Let's say north or southbound, as a matter of fact, southbound by exit 35 and northbound going up into Route 10, where we've got an accident that happened on 10. So be careful once you go westbound and eastbound on 10 at 287. Eastbound 10 is where the collision was. I'm Christina Lang, and that's a look at your total traffic.
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0: don't know if you heard about the problem that we had on Route 78 today, but westbounders, most of the traffic now is just going to be a little slow westbound near Warren, and then by exit 36, that is, and then you got more traffic. Now we've got new troubles. If you're going westbound and you're by exit 33 through exit 29 and out through 26, a collision mixed into that area. You're going to find some of the volume for your 287 ride if you're going up through the Morristown area. Let's say north or southbound, as a matter of fact, southbound by exit 35 and northbound going up into Route 10, where we've got an accident that happened on 10. So be careful once you go westbound and eastbound on 10 at 287. Eastbound 10 is where the collision was. I'm Christina Lang, and that's a look at your total traffic.
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2: The WM Time weather forecast for the later evening into the overnight. We'll see skies become partly cloudy to mostly clear towards daybreak, or lows dropping close to 60. Mostly sunny weather, breezy on Thursday. Thursday's highs will climb in mid to upper 70s. Dry weather continues on Friday and into the weekend with bright sunshine, near 80 on Friday, with much cooler conditions for Saturday and Sunday. It looks sunny into the lower 70s. First day of June on Monday, chance of showers 72. I'm Steve Pelletier, Junior Fry, and weather.com at Classic Oldies WMTR.

0: don't know if you heard about the problem that we had on Route 78 today, but westbounders, most of the traffic now is just going to be a little slow westbound near Warren, and then by exit 36, that is, and then you got more traffic. Now we've got new troubles. If you're going westbound and you're by exit 33 through exit 29 and out through 26, a collision mixed into that area. You're going to find some of the volume for your 287 ride if you're going up through the Morristown area. Let's say north or southbound, as a matter of fact, southbound by exit 35 and northbound going up into Route 10, where we've got an accident that happened on 10. So be careful once you go westbound and eastbound on 10 at 287. Eastbound 10 is where the collision was. I'm Christina Lang, and that's a look at your total traffic.
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2: Hey there, Ross at FSS Armory. It's time to get out there and do some shooting with a new firearm. Come on down, check out our supply. 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All the latest and greatest is always up there for you to order and avoid those transfer fees. Come on down, see what we've got.

0: 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It's time for a flashback to music from the decade of funk, soul, and rock and roll.
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